0: information from digital platforms. She says people shouldn't have to pick between their privacy and participating in the digital world.
1: These reforms help put Australians back in control of their personal information, and it sets a clear expectation. If an organisation wants to use your data, it must do so fairly, transparently and responsibly.
0: $411 million a year is what young people are losing in super. That's what modelling by the Super Members Council has revealed. It's all because of an outdated law that excludes under-18s who work fewer than 30 hours a week for one employer from getting paid super. The council's calling for the law to be scrapped as it's out of step with community expectations. They found about 156,000 teen workers will miss out on an average of $735 in super in 2026-2027, adding up to $115 million, the highest of any state. Now to tennis news, and Serbian star Novak Djokovic has suffered a shock loss in his first round match at the US Open. Argentina's Mariano Navone defeated Djokovic in five sets, 6-7, 5-7, 4-6, 6-2, 6-1. Djokovic was physically ill during the match, which lasted more than 4.5 hours. Now here's what you can expect on your country tomorrow for the first day of spring. Rabubi, Broome, sunny 36. Boorloo, Perth, partly cloudy 19. Tandanya, Adelaide, showers and 22. Nam, Melbourne, shower or 2, 22 as well. Nipaluma, Hobart, partly cloudy and 15. On Ngunnawal and Ngambri country or Canberra, a sunny day ahead and a top of 20. Sunny also for Gadigal country, Sydney. Magogan, Brisbane, a possible shower 24. Gimoy, Cairns, a shower or 2 and 27. Gumrilla, Darwin, sunny and 34. Sunny also for Mbatha, Alice Springs and a top of 30. While on Waibeni, Thursday Island, mostly sunny and a top of 28. And that's the latest NRS news. You can follow us on Blue Sky, Instagram and Facebook.
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0: tonight I'm going to read you what I would consider a delicious book. It's called A World of Food. And if only you could see the pictures in this book. Carl Warner, he set up real food for all these pictures. And, it's a very delicious book. And again, I got this from the library to read at Little One's Playgroup for the Children's Family Centre. They were very, very hungry after I read this book. And they loved finding all the food within the book and what it was made of. And the other good thing about this book is it talks about the colours, and learning colours is a good thing to be learning as well. If all the world were yellow, a desert it would be, of couscous, rice and yellow beans, as far as you could see. Over pyramids of holy cheese and golden grainy dunes would fly around and pasture ships beneath hot air balloons. Here and there we'd stop and drink from pools of lemonade among the pasta palm trees in the mellow yellow shade. If all the world were grey, there wouldn't be much room, for every inch of ground would sprout a tasty grey mushroom. Fairy rings and toadstool towers would climb toward the sky, with long tall ships and rounded roofs like cities of fungi. And where the land comes to an end, there lies a sea of gloop, where you can take a nice warm swim in creamy mushroom soup. If all the world were gold, in autumn we would see the golden leaves of dried corn flakes that fall from every tree. Around our feet, so crisp and deep, this crunchy carpet lies, beneath a lamp of cinnamon sticks in silent starry skies. Dry stone walls of roasted nuts surround our sweet homesteads, where candles glow from cobs of corn on windowsills of bread. If all the world were orange, we'd live in pumpkin houses, where carrots, beans and tangerines form trees and rocks around us. Sunny streams of orange juice would tumble over peaches and lap the shores of mango stones on lazy lentil beaches. Like growing leaves, the apricots dry softly in the sun as beans of light warm guards and squash until the day is done. If all the world were brown, we'd live on chocolate cake, where chocolate trains would ride around a melted toffee lake. On rails and tracks of candy snacks, they'd clatter on their way, past chocolate-covered raisin rocks, where small sweet rabbits play. With soft brown sugar puffs of smoke, the engines would grow louder, bursting out of tunnels deep, from hills of cocoa powder. If all the world were pink, we'd live in a candy land, in houses made from soft nougat that breaks off in your hand. Licorice doors and window frames and chocolate button tiles would keep the rain of meringue clouds from dampering our smiles. Around the house, the garden grows with jelly beans and gummy fruits, and lollipop trees swirl around and round on twirling trunks and raspberry roots. If all the world were purple, how lovely it would be to live inside a garlic bulb beneath an allium tree. Snug within our scented clothes, beside a river bed, we'd watch as flavoured oil flows from hills of garlic bread. And if we were ever lost our way among the allium trees, a garlic moon would guide us home through purple cabbage leaves. If all the world were green, we'd live in forests, fields and woods, where curly kale and broccoli trees would be our streets and neighbourhoods. Like herbivores on forest floors, we'd walk through fresh green herbs. and share our time with passerby in leafy, lush suburbs. We cross a bridge of cucumber and climb upon a hill and lay our heads in flower beds of parsley, sage and dill. If all the world was silver, it would be made of fish, whose scaly skins of steely sheen would shimmer, shine and swish. Their heads and tails and ships with sails would fill up all the seas, and waves of mackerel, cod and bass would ripple on the breeze. The early morning fishermen, on wakes of salmon ride, would balance on the salty scales that rise upon the tide. If all the world were white, the land would be ice cream, with trees and rocks so cold and sweet, like a frozy, frosty dream. Upon a misty mountaintop of fondant sugar frost, an ice cream castle waits on high for travellers who are lost. Within its tall white chocolate walls are rooms of every size, and pointed towers of waffle cones rise up into the skies. Instead, the world has many colours and tastes from salty to sweet. And with all this variety, there's so much you can eat. From yellow cheese and blueberries to fresh green broccoli, there are fields and farms of vegetables and fruits in every tree. So when you go to sleep tonight, make sure that you don't waste the chance to dream of all the worlds that you have yet to taste. Well, thank you for listening. I hope that hasn't made everyone out there hungry. The story was read by Julie Pritchard. Good night.
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0: Kapa Kubil, Karen Durante with NIRS News, coming to you from the lands of the Yuggera and Turrbal peoples. These are the stories coming up in this bulletin. Working teens miss out on Super, Djokovic out of the US Open, and Australia loses a boxing icon. But first, the number of people missing after the Nepal flash flood has risen to more than 4,200 on day six of the emergency. It's a significant jump from yesterday's figure of around 2,500. More than 900 people have died in Nepal, while the official death toll in Tibet is 16. Rescue efforts are continuing to free hundreds of workers trapped in tunnels at Nepal's hydropower projects. And now a warning that this story includes the name of an Indigenous person who's passed away. He was one of the most beautiful people you'd meet. That's how Jeff Fenwick has described Indigenous boxing great Tony Mundine, who passed away yesterday at the age of 75. He's the only Australian to hold titles across four separate weight divisions. Mundine was awarded the Medal of the Order of Australia for his services to sport, particularly to boxing and Aboriginal youth. Fenwick told 6PR he welcomed everyone into his gym.
1: He was just there for everybody, just automatically. And you knock on the door, you go into the gym, and this amazing human being was there to help and, to give you whatever you needed. So, it wasn't one of these guys there who wanted the media to know what he'd done. He just done it because, he wanted to do it. Now, there was never anything in the media, but he'd done so much to help the Indigenous, and not just Indigenous people. He helped everybody.
0: Planned privacy changes have been outlined by the Federal Attorney General, Michelle Rowland. Ms. Rowland has outlined a number of changes that limit what companies can collect and the right to erase personal information from digital platforms. She says people shouldn't have to pick between their privacy and participating in the digital world.
2: These reforms help put Australians back in control of their personal information, and it sets a clear expectation. If an organisation wants to use your data, it must do so fairly, transparently and responsibly.
0: $411 million a year is what young people are losing in super. That's what modelling by the Super Members Council has revealed. It's all because of an outdated law that excludes under-18s who work fewer than 30 hours a week for one employer from getting paid super. The council's calling for the law to be scrapped as it's out of step with community expectations. They found about 156,000 teen workers will miss out on an average of $735 in super in 2026-2027, adding up to $115 million, the highest of any state. Now to tennis news, and Serbian star Novak Djokovic has suffered a shock loss in his first round match at the US Open. Argentina's Mariano Navone defeated Djokovic in five sets, 6-7, 5-7, 4-6, 6-2, 6-1. Djokovic was physically ill during the match, which lasted more than 4.5 hours. Now here's what you can expect on your country tomorrow for the first day of spring. Rabubi, Broome, sunny 36. Boorloo, Perth, partly cloudy 19. Tandanya, Adelaide, showers and 22. Nam, Melbourne, shower or 2, 22 as well. Nipaluma, Hobart, partly cloudy and 15. On Ngunnawal and Ngambri country or Canberra, a sunny day ahead and a top of 20. Sunny also for Gadigal country, Sydney. Magazine, Brisbane, a possible shower 24. Gimoy, Cairns, a shower or 2 and 27. Gumrilla, Darwin, sunny and 34. Sunny also for Mbatha, Alice Springs and a top of 30. While on Waibeni, Thursday Island, mostly sunny and a top of 28. And that's the latest NRS news. You can follow us on Blue Sky, Instagram and Facebook.
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Good morning, all my beautiful souls out there. Lovely Liani here, welcoming you to the Love and Light Show right on 6PRK Radio, Branyang Orangi Giram. As we're filling in for Bob George between 9 and 10 this morning, flowing through the Pilbara and Kimberley Aboriginal Media, that's Packham Network for you. And also tomorrow morning too. If you're going to come and join us, I hope that wherever you may be listening from, you're waking up feeling beautiful, feeling peaceful, and ready to step into another brand new day. And if you're still waking up, well, that's all right. We're going to wake up together this morning with a little breath and purpose. Big hello to all our listeners around the Pilbara and the Kimberley, Clumbrew, on the Packham Network, Warman and Balgo, through Noonba and Lambu, also Luma, Jalbarenga. Even if you're saying hi there, I reckon to Wanampoin, Jarajin, and Pickle Bay, Bijarenga, Jiglong, and Yandiara. And not forgetting all around our beautiful listeners here in the heart of the Kimberley of Halls Creek, Nicholson Camp, Mullen Camp, Milpa, Red Hill, Moriwaloop, and Yagi. And we don't want to forget people there, all the deadly mob and flywild, Kunji and Lambu, and Warango and Linga. Oh, hope everyone's having a wonderful morning. Wherever you may be, just take a moment for yourself and take a deep breath in. Maybe hold it for a bit and then maybe let it go nice and slow. Ooh, drop those shoulders, relax yourself, and just be right here in the moment. Because whatever happened yesterday, whatever you've got waiting for you later on today and don't have to carry on right now, just be right now in the moment. You got this moment, as we already started you off with a deadly track. Very beautiful by Mr. Yama there. I Know What's Good. And I thought that would be a beautiful way to just begin this morning for our Love and Light Show today, as we take a little trip about finding happiness, because you know what? Everybody does deserve a bit of happiness, and happiness doesn't always have to be something big. Sometimes we just think little things, you know? I'll be happy sometimes when I get there, or I'll be happy when everything works out for itself, or it will come. But we spend so much time waiting for happiness that we forget about the little tiny pieces of that that's just sitting around us, you know? It could be waking up this morning, or having your first cup of tea or your first coffee, depending. I don't drink any of that. Maybe just water, something cold. Hearing your children laugh or your grandchildren laugh, or just having a yarn with somebody sitting quietly on country. Miss those times when you just do that, you know? Or just even hearing a beautiful song on the radio, like we all do, because music, the power of music is all deadly, I tell you.

And even if it's just taking a big deep breath and realizing, I'm here, I've got another day in front of me. So here's a little daily goal for you this morning from a little Love and Light show. Finding one thing that just makes you happy, something simple. And when you find it, actually stop, like literally stop and enjoy it. Don't rush past any of it, because it just might just fly past you and you won't even know. So don't rush straight past it, thinking about the next 10 things that you gotta do later on. Just give it that little moment, because sometimes, I tell you right now, happiness isn't something that we have to go searching for halfway across the world or everywhere else in between. Sometimes it's just already here with us and we just have to notice it. And that's what we've been doing, or we're going to be doing for the next hour. We got some beautiful, deadly Black Pearl tracks for ya, all our indigenous artists across the country, the Kimberley, the Pilbara, and right across this Ngurrara of ours, also with a little bit of inspirational words to carry us through the morning. So wherever you're listening from, wherever you are in the Kimberley, in the Pilbara, all around country, at home, at work, driving along the countryside, taking it easy this morning, just stay with me. Take another breath and find your purpose today, and let's find a little happiness together. You're with me, lovely Liana, here on Branding and Rangiram, 6PRK Radio on the Love and Light Show, filling in for Bob George all the way up until 10 o'clock. Good morning, my beautiful soul. Let's get into our morning with our next awesome track. Stay with me and don't go away.

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1: And welcome back, my beautiful souls. You're listening to the Love and Light Show right here on Pranjing Orangiram, 6PRK Radio. As we just heard some awesome tracks with the Jacinta Price, Another Way, Deadly Song Day, and also followed by James McLeod with Deception. Oh, isn't it beautiful how music can just make us stop and feel something. Sometimes, you know, you don't even have to explain it with words. You hear the guitar, you hear the drums and the voice and the story, the lyrics, and then something inside us, it just connects with the love language of all time. That's music. And while we're talking about finding happiness like we did this morning, maybe part of that is also about finding ourselves, you know, finding what makes us feel good, what gives us peace, what brings us back when we've had a rough day. Because I know for a fact, when I've had a rough day, I'd like to listen to some heavy metal there one side. If I had a chill day, I like to listen to something like, I don't know, maybe Jace Mraz or a bit of Christina Anu, you know? It's the love language of all with our music, finding what makes us feel good and gives us peace, bringing back when we've had all those times of different emotions and what reminds us of who we are. And that's one of the beautiful things about music. It can take you somewhere without you even leaving where you are, you know. It can bring back memories, make you smile, make you think, or sometimes just make you sit quietly by yourself listening. Getting those music out there is a great way for all of us, and that's why we're here on a radio chilling out with all these deadly tracks. So a little reminder again for this morning, don't forget the little things that just make you feel like you, make you feel good, whether that's music or family, being on country, having a laugh, or creating something, or maybe just having a little bit of quiet time, you know, make some room for that too. Room to breathe, room to relax, because finding happiness isn't always about finding something new. It's sometimes about coming back to the things that we already have and we already love. And we've got plenty more beautiful music coming your way this morning. So stay right here with me on the Love and Light Show, right here on PRK Radio. Going through the Pilbara and the Kimberley Aboriginal Network, we've got a deadly song. And coming up very shortly by Wilson Rose after these very short messages. So stay with us and don't go away. It is now 9:25.
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One and one, there you go, Wilson, Rose, and Nelson, with Day by Day. Oh, and you know, music like this, especially from my youngsters, it feels so great, especially when you're hearing them in the morning. Something refreshing, something different. And sometimes it's not about pulling every word apart or trying to work out exactly what the song is supposed to mean or what it's about. Sometimes it's just about how that music makes you feel. Oh, and while we're talking about finding happiness today, I think Day by Day is a beautiful little reminder that that's exactly how we should take life sometimes. Day by day. Day by day, we wake up the same way and we feel everything. We don't have to just figure out what's happening next week. And we don't even have to figure out what's happening tomorrow. Unless you're a planner, like we all are. But sometimes we just have to feel good and about today and what's happening in the moment. Sometimes that makes you smile. You know, that little thing, something that makes you feel at peace, something that brings you back to yourself. And that's the beautiful thing about music. A song can slow us down, lift us up, bring back memories, or just have us just 3 hours of, you know, or 4 minutes, whether it just is there or it disappears. No matter how long or how short it is, music will always be there. It makes us happy. And that's our little love and light, though. You know, don't go looking too far ahead for happiness. Have a look at what's around you today. Take it day by day, my beautiful souls. Stay with us. Don't go away. We still got some more tracks. We're halfway through the show. It is 9:30. And I just realized it's the first there. It's just the mumbly jumblies in my mouth. It's the first of the 9th, 2026. There's a little reminder. Oh my gosh. We've got a couple of more months before we hit December, people. Goodness gracious. Let's keep the music rolling for you. Oh, going through the Packham Network. Round here in Pilbara and Kimberley, Aboriginal media all around the countryside, wherever you may be. Big shout out to everyone tuning in and listening in today. Enjoy our next couple of tracks from Yarrabah. And also we have Jogaya. Stay with us and don't go away. Huh, you're on the Love and Light Show as you're tuning in with me.

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1: 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Welcome back, my beautiful souls, on the Love and Light Show. Yes, we help you to breathe and feel and hopefully find your light for the morning. It is now 9:33, and what an awesome little deadly track right there from Yarraba, from far north Queensland, The Way I Should Be. That song was actually produced through the Young, Strong and Proud Project. Young, Strong and Proud Project. And I think that name right there says something beautiful in itself. What do you reckon? Music gives us, our young people, a way to just tell their stories, share where they come from, keep language and culture, make sure that they're heard, and most importantly, be proud of who they are. And we are talking about finding happiness this morning. So sometimes happiness is exactly that, knowing who you are and knowing where you come from and being comfortable just in your own skin, in your own skin. And that's why I love playing music like this on the Love and Light Show, where not only just hearing a good song, we're hearing our people, our communities, and our stories coming through the airwaves. So keep being you, beautiful souls. You don't have to become somebody else to find your happiness. Sometimes you just gotta just go home to yourself. Oh, you're with me, lovely Liana, here on the Love and Light Show, right here on PRK Radio, as we take you through, filling in for Bob George all the way up until 10 o'clock with the morning show. And just a bit of announcements for everybody, letting people know to hear. And the Yiriyangi service for today, they got the woman circles that happens every Tuesday at YY. So if you'd like to go there at the John Bedford room, it'll be happening between 10 and 12 p.m. Food is provided. Just be part of the village where every woman matters, down for the women's circle every Tuesday. That is right here in Halls Creek at YY. So you're youngie, if you'd like to go there and chill out and listen and take care with other women, figures around your communities, that would be a great chance to do so. Not forgetting, if you are looking for some sort of interest and you want to do something with your free time, come down to PRK Radio, as we're looking for our volunteers to come and host your own radio show, share some music, have some ideas that you would like to share, anything that you want to talk about, as long as it's beautiful like you. Afternoon shows are available as well, so everybody is welcome. Community voices, they are really valued, so you know, you don't need any experience. Come down. We will support you. I will support you very personally if you want to come down, me and Pop George. And also, my man Abel there will be coming back. Training and guidance are provided if you would like to, in our beautiful, friendly team space. So if you'd like to be heard in your community, please come and share your gorgeous, wonderful, beautiful, deadly voice of creativity and just connect with us and connect with your community. So come down to the station and see us. I will be greeting you with big smiles if you'd like to. And just letting you know, we do would love to have you come in and just even share your thoughts about that. We've still got a couple of more songs before we head into our hour of news and heading you across for the morning with our beautiful talking about happiness and what makes you feel good. Ah, we've got some more tracks coming up, like I said, after these short messages. So stay with us on the Love and Light Show. Don't go away. You're listening to me, lovely Liana, here on PRK Radio across the Packham Network. Good morning, everybody.
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1: Yes, indeed. As we take you through for a beautiful morning, filling in there for Bob George this morning with the Love and Light Show with me, lovely Liana, taking you through all the way up until 10 o'clock. Oh my gosh, it is now 9:46. So welcome back to all our beautiful souls listening. As we heard great tracks there from Joe Gaia with North, South, East and West, beautiful reggae roots track that just reached number one on the AMRAP regional charts. It was back in 2017 and also shares its name with the album North, South, East and West. So following on, we heard Danny Banny with Bigger, Better and Stronger. Oh, from his 2014 album DB to Scatter That Bloke. I tell you, Torres Strait Islander musician who just brings together those beautiful sounds of R&B, reggae and folk. And yes, two different type of tracks, two different, completely different sounds, but that's what we love about our music, don't we? We get to hear so many different sounds and stories and just influencing music, you know, coming from our people right across the country, right across the countryside, from all communities in and around, between La Bush, La Oceanside, everywhere. And yes, we have been talking about our happiness this morning. So let's give ourselves a little challenge for today before we finish off our show. You know, sometimes today, I just would like, if you guys want to or don't, but please try it. I would like you to do one little thing for you because it makes you happy. It doesn't have to be anything really big. You know, just even put on your favorite song maybe that might make you happy. Or go outside and stand up there and give a big shout. Like a really, really big shout. Let that all out. Maybe that will make you happy. Get some fresh air. Even ring somebody who makes you laugh. Or have a yarn with someone that you haven't heard from in ages. Maybe sit quietly. Or even have a little dance around your own house. Oh, there's been times when I've heard music inside the shopping center and I've just been dancing and people look at me like, what? And I just go, well, I'm happy doing it, so. Do whatever it is. That's a little challenge. Make yourself happy. Whatever it is, just make that little moment that just belongs for you, okay? And when you're in that moment, be there. Nowhere else. Just stay there and enjoy it. Don't worry about what you got to do after work or afterwards or in 2 hours' time or something like that waiting for tomorrow. So our little love and light challenge today is just find that one little moment of happiness and let yourself enjoy it. Even if it's for a couple of seconds, just do that, okay? You're here with me, lovely Liana, on the Love and Light Show on Branding on Ranking at 6PRK Radio 98.1 FM on your local dial. And not forgetting, heading through Pilbara and Kimberley Aboriginal Media, through the Packham Network, big shout out to families everywhere, across, all over the place, wherever you may be listening for today. I hope you guys having fun, muddy going fishing, muddy chilling out, muddy cruising along, listening and enjoying your day and your morning. Well, we have some more couple of songs. We're going to go straight into it now with a bit of Red Sand Culture for you. 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

0: 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Culture.
1: Oh, what? That's proper deadly, that track. Red Sand Culture with Red Oak on Our Way. I reckon that was a very powerful song, very beautiful story behind that one too, because it was a music and dance project working with all the young Walbri people from the communities, and that was including Yunamu, Nyerpi and Lajimano, and also Woolora in Northern Territory. And that came from their second album released back in the 2012, long while ago. And they would be beautiful adults now, you know, young people creating music like how we were talking about earlier, through hip hop, using both Walbri and English there to share the experience and their lives. And I reckon that also fits perfectly beautifully in our what we were talking about. What we were talking about this morning with our happiness, because happiness, like I said earlier, also comes from belonging and being around your people and knowing where you come from and sharing culture, making music together, having a laugh and being proud of the place that you call home. And music also give our young people another way to express all of that. You can put all your feelings into every beat, every note, into words, into a song, and suddenly they've created something that somebody else hears it and then just connects with it. Oh, here's another little thought for our morning. Think about what gives you that feeling of belonging. Maybe it's family and community, your country, your language, your music, or just being around the people that just makes you feel at home. Sometimes that's where some of our best little moments of happiness are. They're just hiding in those little tiny corners there somewhere in your life, you know, somewhere, anywhere. It is there. Oh, goodness gracious, it is coming up to the ending of our show, every beautiful soul. Very shortly, really, we are going to be finishing off right now, but I'm going to leave you off. Thank you for joining us this morning, having a blast, and chilling out with me on the Love and Light Show. We'll be back tomorrow. Take it easy. God bless every single one of you. And not forgetting, yes, 9 to 10 and Sandy Dan coming up next with Country Affairs. From me, it is peace out. And I will leave you really with one more song before we do. You know what? Actually, I'm just going to say before we do carry on, just take one more breath with me for the morning to carry out the finishing of the show and tell yourself, I reckon we just do one little affirmation before we go. Tell yourself to just breathe and let it all go and say, today I choose happiness. I am proud of who I am and where I come from. I carry the strength of my family, my people, and the journey with me. I don't need everything to be perfect to enjoy today. I give myself permission to laugh, to smile, to rest, and to enjoy the little things around me. And why not? We let go of what we cannot change and make room for what brings peace into our lives. So yeah, take one more breath today and just carry that with you, okay? I just had to just throw that in. Everybody, look after yourself. Look after each other. Check on your family. Check on your friends. Check on your elders. And share a little happiness wherever you can. And if you've got enough time before we head into the news, I'll leave you right now with this last little track who is it? Jessica Marboy. Yes, check it out with Walk Away. Stay with us and I'll be back tomorrow. Once again, good morning, everybody. All our beautiful souls out there listening in. You take care. God bless. Love yous all. And catch you guys. Bye-bye. See you. Peace out.

0: getting better, but it's up to us to constantly improve.
1: Hello, I'm Adam Evans with the NIRS News. New South Wales police say they're aware of online gangland chatter after a man was shot dead in a targeted home invasion in Sydney overnight. The victim, who is believed to be in his 20s, died at the scene in a Glen Alpine house. One social media post after the shooting said the offenders popped the wrong person, didn't even get to the right house. Detective Chief Inspector Gretchen Atkins says the social media post will be part of the investigation.
2: Yeah, look, we're aware of those online social media posts, and everything is under consideration. So we don't have any actual, you know, what we don't know. We don't know a lot at the moment, but everything is being considered.
1: It might be just the first day of spring, but it's going to get hot quickly. That's the message from the Weather Bureau. It says the winter we just had was warmer than expected. Senior meteorologist Jonathan Howe has told the ABC it's shaping up to be a hot spring.
3: Looking at this forecast for Sydney and Brisbane, you'd be forgiven for thinking it's the start of summer. Very warm conditions, hitting almost 30 degrees in Sydney later this week and above 30 in Brisbane. And that will set the scene for spring. We are expecting above average temperatures right across Australia. Really the only exception being the Cairns and sort of Townsville tropical coast. So warmer than average spring is pretty much locked in, but the rainfall will be one to watch. So yeah, really seeing how that pans out over the next few months.
1: There are fears that the platypus may be endangered, but there isn't enough data to know for sure. But the Australian Conservation Foundation is calling for citizen scientists to help. Jess Abrams is the lead for the foundation's Platy project. He says citizen scientists have been the driver for data.
4: Through the 5 years of this project, we've managed to receive records of platypus in more than 100 locations where they hadn't been seen for more than a decade. So we're getting fantastic information, and yeah, we really want people to go to places where they're likely to see a platypus. It's a magical experience, but also where platypus haven't been seen in a long time. And if you can see one there, let us know. We'd love that information.
1: To take part in the platypus count, head to the AFC website at afc.org.au. That's afc.org.au. We'll have more coming up next.
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1: To sport, and in cricket, out-of-form batsman Manus Labuschagne has been dropped from the Australian squad for one-day internationals against Zimbabwe and South Africa. Mitch Marsh, Travis Head and Josh Hazlewood return to the squad. Young batsman Oliver Peake and all-rounder Joel Davis have been picked after impressing selectors in their international debuts against Pakistan and Bangladesh. Meanwhile, one of the greatest players in the world game has announced his retirement from international football. Lionel Messi has announced he's played his last game for Argentina via social media. Spanish football journalist and Messi's official biographer, Guillaume Bellegui, has told the BBC there's no argument Messi is one of the best.
7: He's won the World Cup, Copa Americas, Champions League, etc. But those that are trying to make an argument about Leo, Maradona, I think they are talking from the emotion and from the heart, because I am the biographer of Maradona as well. He peaked for 2 years. He himself will say that he let himself down. He didn't look after himself. Mm-hmm. Well, Messi has done it for 16 years at the top. We haven't seen anything like it.
1: And now for a look at the capital city weather around the country. A possible shower of maggage in Brisbane with a top of 24. 25 and sunny on Gadigal Country, Sydney, while it's 20 and sunny on Ngunnawal Gambri Country, Canberra. 22 and a late shower for Nam, Melbourne. And a shower for Nipaluna, Hobart with a max of 17. A top of 22 and showers developing in Tundanya, Adelaide. Partly cloudy and 19 degrees in Boorloo, Perth. And sunny in Garamilla, Darwin with a top of 34. If you have any stories you'd like to share with us, you can send us an email to news@nirs.org.au. That's news@nirs.org.au.
6: Across Western Australia, this is Tangiora Hinaki with the Ngata News. Aboriginal and Torres Strait Islander listeners are warned that the following program may contain stories and voices of people who have passed away. Women from across Western Australia, Cambodia, China and Argentina have gathered on Njibundi Ngura for the inaugural Mangabura Women's Wellness Camp. The three-day gathering focused on culture, women's health, mental well-being and healing on country. Founder and local Njibundi woman Shirley Walker says the camp gave women a chance to step away from everyday pressures, share their stories and form new connections.
8: Hopefully we can get more community support, you know, because strong women lead strong communities.
6: Organisers hope greater community support will allow the camp to return with more women and elders next year. An all-Indigenous team has completed the third round of cattle mustering at Karratha Station in the Pilbara. Around 600 cattle have been mustered so far by the First Nations crew, following an introductory training course and month-long boot camp. The Ngalama Aboriginal Corporation operates the station and says the program is building pastoral skills, employment pathways and stronger connections to country. Station manager Jeffrey reflected on the growth of the mustering from the start of the season.
9: They really learning quick, you know, and we're doing a lot of mentoring out here.
6: Ngalama staff and elders have also visited the station to see the team's work firsthand and support the next generation entering the pastoral industry. WA police are warning Perth residents to secure motorcycles and other valuables following a rise in targeted home burglaries. Police launched Operation Takari in February after identifying the trend with some offences linked to items advertised through online marketplaces. Acting Inspector Darrell Fuller warns the public to be aware and cautious.
10: The message is pretty clear. The offenders can strike at any time once they know where these items are held. These offenders are incredibly brazen and willing to do whatever it takes to obtain that property. So we're urging members just to secure their valuables, secure their garages and make it really hard for these offenders to strike.
6: Police are urging sellers to avoid posting photographs that reveal where valuables are stored, meet potential buyers in public and report suspicious behaviour to Crime Stoppers. A veteran Labor strategist says One Nation can no longer be dismissed as a protest party following its victory in Western Australia's Secret Harbour by-election. Bruce Hawker told The West Australian that the major parties must now challenge One Nation's policies instead of ridiculing or ignoring Pauline Hanson's party. The result included a 30 percentage point surge in One Nation's support, prompting speculation several federal seats could be vulnerable at the next election. Analyst Kevin Boneham says the result reflects growing dissatisfaction with the major parties, particularly among working class voters. Pauline also suggests voters currently trust One Nation more than Labor on immigration. Victoria's state election in November is expected to provide the next major test of the party's support. The Shire of Dandaragan has backed a new master plan aimed at guiding future development along the Durian Bay foreshore. The proposal includes extending the existing jetty and creating space for more commercial activity while protecting public open areas. A report presented to the Shire estimates the changes could generate an additional $5.8 million in regional spending each year. Deputy Shire President Graham Leakling told the ABC that tourism growth north of Perth

0: truck recently took 10 and a half hours to travel just 186 kilometres to Coonawarraji. The corporation says the delays demonstrate the challenges faced by people relying on unsealed roads for fuel, food and other necessities. The concerns come as the Shire of East Pilbara warns a required rates refund to a mining company could reduce the amount available for road maintenance and grading.
1: The fuel truck took 10 and a half hours 3 weeks ago to get to Coonawarraji, which is they drove 186 kilometres and, like I said, 10 and a half hours.
0: And to stay up to date with Ngana News, follow us on Instagram, like us on Facebook or visit our website at ngana.media.com.au. 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Tangi ora hinaki, Ngana News.
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0: Jenny Hackleland, Helen Miranda, Aborigine, very much sums up what you're listening to with the radio on wherever you are with us around the country by the National Indigenous Radio Service. As we pack them in on the network from the studios of Gulati Media in Broome. Sandy Dan with you in company, and with that we're going to talk about the importance of supporting your partner when she's pregnant, when it comes to the temptations of having a drink, because the weirdest thing is one out of four women thinks it's still okay to have a drink whilst pregnant. Did you also know that it's FASD day, or fetal alcohol syndrome disorder day, coming up on the 9th of September? Well, you know now, Dr. Sarah Jane Springer's going to be talking to us. She's been working with remote women in rural areas as well for over 20 years in this particular area. She's also an obstetrician, along with being a GP, whom we're also going to talk to a little later on in the program. It's the first day of September. Spring is in the air around a lot of the country with flowers coming up, but it's also that seasonal change for Aboriginal people with six seasons instead of four. And if you're enjoying the change of weather, well, get out and amongst it. And, might be a little bit warm here in Broome today. We're tipped to get up to 36 degrees. The record for the 1st of September back in 1955 out at the Broome Airport was 36.4 degrees, so it could topple that. May not. It felt a bit warm as we came into the program at 9 o'clock WA time, and of course it's 2 hours with other states being before us in time zones there. So, without further ado, let's hear some music and have some conversations that might be of importance to you, such as Asthma Week this week too.
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Born in a small town. Well, once upon a time it used to be like that. Here in the Broome, John Cougar Mellon can with that one. One thing's the same. We've still got this Indian Matsuri Festival, which started out back in 1970. It continues and it's in its last week. It's ending on Sunday with a magnificent setting down at Town Beach. There'll be a wonderful drone show and exquisite food on hand if you want to get amongst it. You can also get amongst it at the Broome Civic Centre this week with the Broome Arts on the show. The Shinji Matsuri Arts Exhibition is there till Saturday lunchtime. They've officially opened their doors today to the general public. Just did so. So if you want to cruise on down and have a look at some of the beautiful artwork as part of the Shinji Matsuri Arts Festival, head on down there and check it out. As it's also the 1st of September, new day with spring on the European calendar. We're in Woolbaroo. That's part of the six seasons here in Broome on the Yarra calendar. Indigenous calendars are six seasons, so Woolbaroo is currently the season we're at here at the moment. And there's that beautiful change with the warmer weather kind of slipping in, and that's forecasted to happen today. We're going to get to a high of 36 degrees, so they say, with that record being set back in 1955, 36.4. Then, hopefully, returning back to cooler days for a little bit. The cool spot is around Halls Creek with 33 degrees, and 36 is also forecasted for Wyndham up the top there. Cullumbroo expecting a high of 33 as well, so relatively cool there. Must be a little bit of sea breeze heading in that direction as well. For those of you out and about with travels ahead, safe travels. Nice and slow, that's the best way to go. You don't need to rush. There's nowhere really to go to. So, you don't want any mishaps, do you, on the way? And be respectful of other drivers out there. Keep your headlights on all the time because of those glary conditions with this seasonal change, weather warming up. Also, very important to do that with the smoke haze that's been a result of fires have been deliberately lit around parts, and those dusty roads as well if you're heading off onto unsealed roads with your travels. Here's Marlena Cummins.

0: Oh, what a voice. I can understand why she was just recently inducted into the NEMA's Hall of Fame. Yes, a great celebration of Aboriginal music, which took place in Darwin just recently. And in fact, our next guest joined Strong Women on Country, and it's all about keeping healthy when it comes to drinking and what we should know ahead of Fetal Alcohol Syndrome Disorder Day, FASD, on the 9th of September. Talking about Dr. Sarah Jane Springer, who's with us. She's a GP and obstetricianist, and she's been working in the alcohol space for the last 20 years with remote and women out on country there. And she's only just recently teamed up with Drinkwise to be able to get that message across, because messages seem to constantly change, as there's still one out of four women think it's okay to drink, even though there are a lot of women over 18 feels like, no, you shouldn't be drinking when you're pregnant. And this is the message: drinking with your pregnant, when you're pregnant, and getting the support of your friends and family to be able to help you through this important time, especially when you've got something special inside you. Dr. Sarah Springer, hello, welcome.
1: Thank you, Aunty Sandy. It's so nice to be having this yarn with you, because you're so right. You know, the messaging, unfortunately, despite the clear messaging that I'm going to sort of bring forth today about not drinking during pregnancy and breastfeeding, and even in that time frame when you're planning a pregnancy, it's definitely not something that we should be doing, as the outcome can be, you know, fetal alcohol spectrum disorder, which is basically a condition whereby our babies are affected by alcohol if we drink during those periods of time. And the messaging here is that this is 100% preventable if we avoid alcohol during those really important phases of when, as you say, like, you've got that special bubby growing inside you, and it's really important for us to be able to do everything that we can in this important period of time to be able to make sure that Bubby's strong and well, and that we've got, you know, strong communities and strong families into the future.
0: What made you want to team up with Drinkwise to get this message across? Is it the work you've been doing for the last 20 years, Sarah?
1: Yeah, I think so. So I had the pleasure of working over your way, actually, at Port Hedland there for a good decade. And it was, you know, really important for us to be able to have conversations with our women and communities about avoiding alcohol in lots of places that I've worked. It's not just our First Nations communities that need to hear this message. This is not a nationality-specific message. This is a message for everyone having bubbies. So it doesn't matter what your background is. The important thing is that we are approaching this messaging with cultural safety, making sure that our patients don't feel shame or fright about coming to us and talking to us about this important thing that could be affecting their pregnancy if they weren't fully aware, you know. So I've teamed up with Drinkwise because they have really understood that importance of ensuring that our communities are led by people who have worked and lived in community and understand, you know, some of the challenges that our mob face, you know, particularly around that really special time frame of having babies and building your families and that type of thing. So I've really appreciated the fact that Drinkwise is ensuring that the messaging is specific, coming from different parts of the population, so that, you know, we can all feel safe and make sure that our girls and our families and our communities are understood, and that our messaging lands in a way that is not judgmental, that is, you know, coming from a place of care and love, and making sure that, yeah, our generations into the future are not affected by fetal alcohol spectrum disorder or FASD, because it is 100% preventable if we avoid it when we're, you know, if we know we're planning for baby, certainly during the pregnancy phase, and certainly in the breastfeeding phase, if we make sure that we're not drinking at those time frames, then we're doing the absolute best we can to make sure that FASD isn't a problem for our future generations.
0: Like you said, FASD really does have no boundaries. It affects everyone, regardless of what colour or creed you are. It's just too much intake with alcohol when pregnant. In fact, there shouldn't be any intake with alcohol and the pregnancy. What does FASD do to children?
1: Well, that's a great question, and one that, you know, sometimes there can be quite subtle things that happen to bubbies, and sometimes it can be quite catastrophic, and we don't often know, you know, where you're going to land. And that's why it is called a spectrum disorder, because, you know, some babies might be really badly affected and some not so much. But what it does is that it affects the weight of the developing brain of bubbies. It can affect the function of their developing brain. So what happens is that potentially there can be impacts on memory, on learning, on decision making, on behaviour, and impulse control. And of course, you can imagine that when you're growing up with those kind of, with this sort of disorder, that you can be misunderstood. You can have issues with trying to gain education and employment, and all of those really important things in our different phases of life become a little bit more complicated if you're affected by fetal alcohol spectrum disorder. So it's one of those conditions that, yes, is 100% preventable if we, you know, choose the option of not having alcohol when we're in those phases. And that, you know, makes sure that these kind of things that we just discussed don't affect our babies into the future.
0: And there's no cure for it, is it?
1: No, that's the other really terrible thing about this disorder, is it's permanent and it's irreversible, and it's a condition that affects the brain and the neurology of the brain, so the way that the brain works and communicates within itself. So it's a very tricky condition to diagnose. So the best way as well to be able to not get into that position is to avoid alcohol, so that, you know, we can hand on heart say that, you know, that our babies are not being affected by alcohol, and that this is not what they have, even if they do have a little bit of behavioural challenges for other reasons.
0: And there's a lot of women said that not drinking during pregnancy would be really easy if their hubby, wives, would just be able to arrange non-alcohol events, so with the family get together, no grog.
1: For sure, and I totally agree with that. And I think that there's some other really good practical advice that I could probably give to communities as well, and to our families, and that is that, you know, make sure that you talk about it when you're in those phases, and communicate with your family and your friends and your, you know, the community that's supporting with you, so that, you know, you're not getting pressured to drink during those phases, and that we're saying to each other that it's okay not to drink. You don't have to drink to have a mad time. You can socialise in ways that don't involve alcohol. And it isn't just the woman's, you know, responsibility necessarily. I think it's for all of us to play a role in supporting her to get through these times without feeling as though that alcohol needs to be consumed to fit in or to socialise or to have a good time. So I think it is an all of community message as well, in that, you know, we could, you know, make sure that we're not pressuring people, talk about the fact that they might be in those important phases of either planning, pregnant or breastfeeding, making sure that, yeah, that there are options like going to non-alcohol events, or having non-alcoholic beverages and things around so that there is always an option to avoid alcohol and do something that's a more healthy choice during those phases.
0: Because it's often family and friends that women will want to turn to other than talking to a doctor. They'll want to get a gauge of what others around them think.
1: Absolutely. And this is why the messaging is something that I'm really keen to continue to support and not, you know, have it on 1 year and we talk about it for a little bit and then go away and forget about the importance of it. It's something that we need to remind ourselves of all the time, you know, so that our families and our friends and our communities do continue to support us when we're making those decisions in this important time. Because you're right, we often get influenced by those that are closest to us. And I think that's the important thing, is about making sure that everyone is aware that drinking in pregnancy or breastfeeding or when you're planning a pregnancy is not the go, that we need to avoid it. And that way we can make sure that we've at least controlled that controllable factor in those phases and make sure that our babies don't get affected by FASD.
0: Our guest is Dr. Sarah Jane Springer, head of Fetal Alcohol Syndrome Disorder Day, FASD, on the 9th of September. Dr. Springer, what made your decision to become a doctor yourself other than helping your mom?
1: Yeah, thank you for asking. I actually, I honestly didn't think that I had the brains necessarily to be a doctor when I was making that decision at the end of school. I was lucky enough to go to a careers market in a town very close by to where I grew up. So I'm a Wiradjuri girl from Central West New South Wales, so I grew up in a town called Mudgee, but went out to Dubbo and I could see these beautiful black faces behind one of those gazebos that were talking about medicine at Newcastle Uni, and I just went up to them, had a bit of a yarn, and really with no intention to have that conversation, but they were explaining to me, and this is the first time I'd heard it, that there were actually entry programs for MOLP. And I went away from that day really inspired, and I went back to my parents and I just sort of said, hey, like, what do you think about this idea? And they were so supportive in terms of, you know, give it a go. You can only try and try your hardest. And if you get through, then that's awesome. And if not, then we just cross that bridge when we come to it. But honestly, it was one of those things where once I started and got a taste of it, I just really could totally see the value in making that effort and going through those, you know, difficult study times to come out the other end and be able to do such amazing work in community and have these important health messages and, you know, and look after people, particularly in this pregnancy and you know, early childhood phases. It's such a vulnerable and beautiful time in everybody's life. And, you know, it's not a day goes by really that it's not something that I'm A, really proud about, and secondly, just a wonderful skill to be able to bring back and utilise in communities. And yeah, I'm very, very grateful for the support that I've got throughout this phase and being able to do what I do.
0: And I asked that question because our kids have the ability to be anything, go anywhere, do whatever they like. It's just so sad if mothers drinking while pregnant, stopping their choices so early in life before they're born.
1: Yes, you're so right. And that brings up a really important point. You know, if we do choose to go down that pathway, we are actually robbing our children of their potential in the future. And, you know, that's something that us women would have to deal with lifelong, you know. I'd feel terribly guilty if that was me. But in saying that, if you were unaware of the messaging and people like myself or other health colleagues aren't straight with our girls and our women and our communities and say, look, there is no alcohol that is safe in pregnancy. This is the messaging. It is clear. You know, it is up to us to share that. So if you weren't aware of that, then I can understand, you know, I'm not here to try and make people feel guilty or shame. But if you are aware that alcohol does affect our babies and, you know, has the potential to really impact even on their progression through life. And as you say, Annie, like, you know, maybe, you know, I might not have been a doctor if my mum was a big gurry muncher too when she was pregnant. But luckily for me, yeah, that wasn't an effect of the outcome of her pregnancy. But yeah, we're here to open up the doors and create a safe environment so that those women that do have challenges with alcohol can also come and sit and ask for support. And, you know, like, just even if they're hearing this for the first time and go, gee whiz, like, I am pregnant, I have been drinking, the best advice there is just to stop and to seek out some help. And, you know, we can improve the next bit of the pregnancy and also the breastfeeding phase as well with no further alcohol consumption, just to make sure that bubbies, you know, are strong and safe into their important phases of their life.
0: It is. It's just important that they are supported from infants and even little fetuses in there to begin with. Also, just lastly, Sarah, alcohol isn't often just found in gari. Women often have to watch labels in food, and in there's those treats like trifle, tiramisu, you know, I mean, desserts, all sorts of delicious food out there that one needs to also just keep an eye on.
1: Yeah, for sure. And I guess that's just about having options around those important times. I guess we're moving into that celebratory time of year coming around near Christmas and that type of thing. But the messaging again, if I can make it really repetitive and really clear for our community and for our women and everybody that supports us during our pregnancy phases, and that is that if we avoid it while we're planning a pregnancy, while we're pregnant and while we're breastfeeding, we'll be able to 100% know that our babies are not affected with FASD or fetal alcohol spectrum disorder, and that's the best thing that we can do to ensure that we're making healthy choices and that our fetuses are, you know, not damaged before they get the light of day and their own, you know, independence. Then we're going to have healthier futures and healthier communities and healthier generations.
0: Sarah, thank you so much for giving us the heads up so early. It's always good to get in with those reminders, because it'll be the 9th of September before we know it, and Christmas as well, and a time where one can be tempted.
1: Absolutely. But thank you for having me on, and I hope you and your communities listening have a wonderful day and, yeah, a wonderful month. And just remember, stay safe, look after each other, and, yeah, power on.
0: You too. Keep up the good work.
1: Awesome. Thanks, Annie.
0: Thank you. Bye. Dr. Sarah Jane Springer, getting out the word on fetal alcohol syndrome disorder, otherwise known as FASD. That is on the 9th of September. FASD Day, that focus. She's also an obstetricianist as well. Oh, time flies, doesn't it? Especially when you're having a good time. I am. I always, when I'm heading out and about with you across the country by the National Indigenous Radio Service.
2: Feeling itchy? You might have scabies. That's what I am. It's nasty when I get under your skin, eh? Hi, I'm Sarko the Scabies Mite. 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And guess what? When you scratch, you help spread my baby bugs all over your body. Clever, eh?
3: Nah, it's not clever, because I'm going to head straight to the clinic to get my skin checked. 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
0: across the country. We were heading with you by the National Indigenous Radio Service, packing them in on the network. Just thinking then, I got together with a couple of maids, friends, even though we live in the same town. It's not often that we see each other, and it's through an old hostel parent that we were able to get together, and we do quite regularly, actually, when she comes up to Broome for a visit with her daughter at times, and just sitting around the table there, and as grandmothers talking about grannies and young ones, was mentioned by one of those lovely ladies, Sue Dean, actually. Good, Jan, I can't help myself, but I thought it was this story you told was beautiful about your little granny wanting to be an air hostess when she grew up, and you telling her, no, fly the plane, fly the plane, which is exactly true. You should be setting your goals high. You shouldn't be robbing our youngsters of the potential that they do have. You should be supporting. Good light in Broome. Here's Neil Murray.

0: Oh, good light and broom, Neil Murray. It certainly is. Beautiful. So it might be warming up, though. Only today. Tomorrow we should kind of get back to normal with those temperatures. Imagine being down there at Bigadanga. They're expecting 38 today. So, yes, definitely warmer there. Clambrew, a lot cooler with 33 degrees. Don't forget, if you care to share, you can send the information into reception@gme.com.au. Otherwise, bring them or sing them in to us. We're located here on Blackman Street, number 3, next door to that big old hardware store. Okay. Also, on Thursday, well, we start with Big Spirit Country here on premises. That's why it's looking awesome at the front there. there's a bit of a change to our frontage. Grab your tickets on Humiditix. Otherwise, keep an eye out on us tomorrow. See if you can pick up a double pass. Talk to you then.
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0: Well, we've still got a couple of minutes. I better come back to you and have a bit of a yarn instead of playing a track. Otherwise, you might be swearing me if you're liking what you're hearing and it's one of your favourite songs. Okay, grab those road conditions if you're sitting out and about. Make sure you get those headlights on. It's supposed to be on all the time, you know. It's fairly glary out there. There's a little bit of smoke haze as well, where the fires are being lit. And then there's the smoky conditions as well. And that's hard to navigate through with your headlights off. Dust is a big problem on unsealed roads, and make sure you check out the local shire sites to get more information if you're heading back and beyond, because they know their district and the road conditions there. And keep an eye out there for wildlife.
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Good morning to our listeners. Once again, hope you're enjoying it. Yes, it's Coco Loco show for you guys. Just filling in there for Uncle Henry, broadcasting off this beautiful Nyonyol country here in Ngalanbur, Balad country, as we know, in spring country, also in Beagle Bay there as well. Hope you guys enjoy 2 hour show, the deadly indigenous music going with for you guys on our network through Peckham 106.1 FM, hitting it up also in the areas on Broome, the, on Radio Galari, not forgetting throughout our nations on the national Indigenous radio services throughout Australia as well. Hope you guys are having an awesome morning. And not forgetting it, taking awards to the afternoon show there for you guys to 1 p.m. And yes, bit of updates will be coming later on in the show. And I guess with our weather forecast throughout our districts in the round of the Pilbara and Kimberleys, and also throughout our nations with our major cities there as well, with the forecast, with the weather for today. Checking out our tide charts as we live throughout the northwest Kimberley coastal areas in and around Broome and Beagle Bay there as well. And also a bit of yarn, see what's happening with I guess in our backyards of WA is there, going to be shouting out. There's a bit of announcement through the government there as well. Yes, bit of tape. I guess it's through mobile tape that's happening through our regions in WA as well. That's going to be later on in the show, bit of updates with that as well. But I hope you guys enjoy it this lovely Tuesday morning, 1st of September. Pinch and a punch, yes, for the first day of the month. Hope you guys are enjoying it there. So like, time is flying by as well, so quick there as well. Not forgetting, just around the corner, it's going to be Christmas and New Year's there as well. Not forgetting, checking out AFL as well. Bit of fixtures and results. See what's happening with the qualified eliminate rounds there as well. And who's going to be kicking it off for the semis and hit it up for the grand final. That's also going to be there for you guys to announce. Me announcing it for you guys. See what's happening with the footy there at AFL. And also good luck with the women's teams also through the AFL.

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5: Here, hope you guys enjoy that. Peter Iwancha there with Party All Night Long, and also Nabalak Band with guest Dreamtime Stories. There for you guys, go on Indigenous music as we are going through the national Indigenous radio services throughout the nation in and around Australia and in the heart of Australia as well. From desert to the sea, hope you guys enjoying it there so far on this lovely Tuesday morning, 1st of September. And I hope you guys enjoying it there so far, taking it up to 1 p.m. as well. Just before I bring up the tide charts there for us as we live throughout the Northwest Kimberley Coastal areas, just going to have a bit of yarn with you guys, what's happening. Got emailed to us last week, but just giving you a heads up for Condiment, who's out there, and this has been through the government of Western Australia with $5 million for WA mobile tape projects, brings training to remote communities. So that's a deadly outcome for our Condiments living in remote and rural areas. Once again, this is through the Honourable Andrew Giles, the MP Minister for Skills and Training, as well as the Senator, the Honourable McCarthy, if I did pronounce that right, Minister for Indigenous Australians there as well as the Honourable Amber Jade Sanderson's WA Minister for Skills and TAFE. Once again, $5 million, I guess, being upgraded for remote communities to bring trainings throughout of that. It forms a part of a $31 million package across the country to help bridge the gap between remote communities and TAFE and training, as well as build the local workforce communities need. The West Australian government will work in partnerships with local organizations, including First Nations organizations, to deliver courses in communities via mobile training units there as well. Once again, the Albanese Labor government today announced $5 million, I guess last week, will be invested towards mobile TAFE projects, bringing training directly to the next generations of workers in regional and remote communities there as well. Once again, the mobile training units are custom fitted vehicles or trailers that serve as classrooms or workshops on wheel Throughout of that, the Kimberley project to be delivered in partnerships with Durango Training will receive $2.79 million to establish two mobiles on-country training units that will deliver training to First Nations and other learners in 15 remote and very remote locations. Without of all of that, it means around 150 additional students each year can benefit from courses including Certificate 3 in Indigenous Environment Health and Certificate 3 in Civil Constructions Plant Operations there as well. So that's going to be a deadly thing happening for WA guests. And this is going to be hitting it out through our regions throughout the Pilbara, the Kimberleys and the Eastern Goldfields. Regions will have TAFE delivered to much closer to home thanks to two new mobile TAFE projects that has been developed in Western Australia there as well. So with out of that, the Council of Aboriginal Services Western Australia and the Aboriginal Health Council of Western Australia were valued partners in developing the projects there as well. So that's a pretty big outcome for us to read it out on the media through that with the government of Western Australia, I guess, putting in courses there and putting TAFE on wheels and bringing it out to remote and rural areas for our countrymen's, I guess, to upskill and upgrade the better workforce for them and have a better future for our people as well. So once again, that's through the government of Western Australia. Pretty information with $5 million for WA mobile TAFE projects brings training to remote communities there as well. Checking out our Thai charts there as well as we live throughout the Northwest Kimberley coastal areas. That's going to be coming up next day as well. And heard a bit of another sad news as well. A bit of contributions and a yarn for today. He was once a deadly boxer there as well. And countrymen probably would know who I'm talking about. But once again, hope you guys are enjoying it. Bit of updates with our Thai charts coming up next as we live throughout the Northwest Kimberley coastal areas, bit of community bulletins, and not forgetting our weather throughout our districts in and around the Pilbara and Kimberleys. 25 minutes to the hour of 11 o'clock. Enjoy bit of Oz Island Band with Blue Stranger.
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4: Yeah, I hope you guys enjoyed that one there with, I guess, Tell Me Why, with Black Willow Music there as well, and Oz Island Blue Stranger. 34 minutes to the hour of 11 o'clock, bringing up our updates as we live throughout the northwest Kimberley coastal areas. And if you are in saltwater country, have a beautiful day towards the afternoon and evening there as well. And get more updates. And if you are in saltwater country, on tides.willyweather.com.au. And checking out Broome, pretty nice tide. And the tide is still coming in if you are in and around Broome area, 8.2 meters there as well. Oh, it's going to be a pretty nice big tide there, 9.43 meters, 10 minutes to the hour of 1 o'clock this afternoon there as well. So enjoy Broome area. Fishing for today, family, friends, and listeners. And have a beautiful one too, fishing out on country. And today, I guess this evening, if you're going to be doing a little bit of late night fishing, it's going to be pretty small tide, 1.21 meters there as well. And that's just around about 7 o'clock this evening there as well. Good luck in and around Yarra country fishing for today. If you are in the bay, north and south, 5.5 meters there as well. A pretty nice tide in and around the bay area, 7.46 meters. Just around about 1:30 this hour, well, doing a bit of late night fishing. It's going to be pretty small tide, 0.7 meters, just around about 7:30 this evening there as well. Once again, if you are in saltwater country, get your latest and updates. Check out the swells also if you're going on boat. Get it on your website through tides.willyweather.com.au. And once again, as we live throughout the northwest Kimberley coastal areas, our information with our tide charts are brought to you today by Willy Weather there as well. AFL fixtures results, that's coming up as well. Checking it out there as well. But once again, a legend for us as well. And once again, that's going to be having a bit of updates there for you guys as a legend boxer there as well. Going to have a bit of to let you know, one of our legends, Indigenous boxers, has, I guess, left us, yes. Once again, hope you're enjoying it so far. 37 minutes to the hour of 11 o'clock. Playing daily Indigenous music, and I hope you guys enjoying it so far there as well. AFL fixtures results and other community bulletins, and also forecasts with the weather throughout our districts in and around Kimberley and Pilbara, and also the official weather forecast throughout our nation. And once again, Dreamtime Hero, Lajimano, Teenage Band, heading your way on our network, Peckham. Packing it up.
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4: Yeah, hope you guys enjoy that one there as well. And hope you're enjoying it so far, 12 minutes away to the hour of 12 o'clock. Yes, going to be good with Coco Loco Show, but that was a bit of Yotu Yindi with Dots on the Shells and Lajmano Teenage Band. Dreamtime Hero there as well. Hope you guys are enjoying it. Going daily Indigenous music as we are going through the National Indigenous Radio Services. Maybe from 12 to 1, I'm going to mix it up and tap it up. Indigenous, non-Indigenous music for you guys. But I hope you guys are enjoying it there so far. And bringing up a bit of AFL Pictures results. Yes, checking that out as well. And happening Thursday, 3rd of September, kicking it off, it's going to be Fremantle Dockers versus the Mighty Hawks at the Optus Stadium at 7:40 p.m. Australian Coastal Standard Time there as well, alongside the game on Friday. It's going to be Geelong Cats versus Carlton at the MCG at 7:10 p.m. Australian Coastal Standard Time. And Saturday, 5th of September, Sydney Swans versus Brisbane Lions at the SCG at 2:45 p.m. Australian Coastal Standard Time. And Adelaide Crows versus Western Bulldogs at the Adelaide Oval at 7:05 p.m. Australian Coastal Standard Time there as well. Once again, this information is sponsored by Telstra, McDonald's, and the official sponsors of Toyota AFL Premierships. Get your latest matches stats as it's coming to the final series. Also, you can get your tickets, fantasy tipping, shop online, and become an official member for your team as well. 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And yes, it's coming up for the qualify preliminary round as well. Then heading to the semis. And then probably preparing, I guess, for the grand finals there as well. So good luck with those teams, I guess, with the qualifying preliminary round there as well for 2026. Toyota AFL Premierships there as well. And also good luck to the women's team for 2026 as well. Once again, get more updates as we come to the final series for the AFL Premierships 2026. Google it on your website through afl.com.au/pictures and hit it up. And once again, coming to the final moments for grand final. But once again, good luck with those teams heading towards the grand final there as well. Bit of forecast throughout our districts. That's going to be coming up soon, but I'm going to play a couple of more songs for you guys as we are heading it up to 12 o'clock, 9 minutes away to the hour of 12. Hope you guys are enjoying it so far with Coco Loco. Yes, heading it up on our network through Peckham 106.1 FM. I guess broken down man, bit of scrap metal heading your way.
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4: Yeah, hope you guys enjoy those songs there to kick it off there. Sorry about that there. My computer's playing up. Bit of Van Halen, Oh Pretty Woman, and also Police with Can't Stand Losing You. Also followed up with Daily Indigenous tracks there as well. No Fixed Address with Greenhouse Holiday, Breadline, Warumpi Band, and alongside with these tracks there from Scrap Metal with Broken Down Man and Roll On Home, Pigram Brothers. Actually, it wasn't the originated Scrap Metal, but I hope you guys enjoyed that as well. Going live, I guess, in Stomping Ground. There's well. Once again, the time is 15 minutes to the hour of, I guess, 12 o'clock. Tired coming in there for Cuttermans, if you are in and around the Broome area. Pretty nice big tides throughout Broome for today. 9.43 metres, 10 minutes to the hour of 1 o'clock this afternoon. It's going to be pretty small tide if you're doing a bit of late night towards this evening, I guess. 7 o'clock this evening is going to be 1.21 metres there as well. And the tide is still coming in, 9 meters, tide still coming in. So it's going to be just about roundabout

0: guess 1 o'clock there as well, 10 minutes to the hour, to 1 o'clock there as well. Good luck in Yarrow country, family, friends and listeners in and around Broome area. Have a beautiful day fishing for today. If you are in the bay, if you are heading out north and south, 6.8 meters there as well with our tide charts in and around the bay area, 7.46 meters, just round about half past one this afternoon there as well. Pretty small tide if you're doing a bit of late night fishing, just around about 7:30 this evening, 0.7 meters there as well. And not forgetting currents in the major river systems as well in freshwater country. Have a beautiful day fishing out on country as well. Freshwater, saltwater, have a beautiful day. Currents fishing out on country. But if you are in saltwater country, get your updates and tide charts. 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Also listening through our network on Peckham there as well. And that information is brought to you today by Willy Weather there as well. Forecast with our weather throughout our districts and we got to do the official weather forecast for our major cities there as well. So that's going to be coming up later on in the show there as well. And once again, hope you're enjoying it so far. And I guess 17 minutes to the hour of 12 o'clock, more deadly songs heading your way. And enjoy a bit of Eagles with One of These Nights. Mixing it up, tapping it up, Indigenous, non-Indigenous music. Yes, throughout the next hour with Coco Loco on our network. Peckham, packing it up. Yo.
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0: Espera, Dr. Hook there with Sexy Eyes, also a track there as well. Hope you guys enjoy that with Eagles on one of these nights there as well. 25 minutes to the hour of 12 o'clock there as well. And once again, Aboriginal and Torres Strait Islanders listeners are advised that this article I am ready to read contains the name of a person who has died. Once again, he's one of our legends. Anthony Mundine confirms death of boxing legend father, aged 75 there as well. Australian boxer Tony Mundine has died, aged 75. One of the country's most accomplished Indigenous fighters, Mundine was one of the only Australian boxer to compete professionally in four weight divisions. He held the Australian titles at middleweight, lightweight, light heavyweight, cruiserweight, and heavyweight. His death was confirmed by his son, former world champion boxer Anthony Mundine, there as well. Once again, his career peaked with a world title challenge in October 1974 against Argentina Carlos Monzon. Despite losing via a seventh round knockout, Tony Mundine said has fulfilled a childhood dream there as well. I guess one of our legends has passed on, and I pay my respects to the Mundine family there as well. Once again, former Australian professional boxer Danny Green paid tributes to Mundine, saying he was a great gentleman, had a tone of respect for others there as well. Once again, so a lot of contributes going out as a legend, one of our legends. Yes, the Uncle Tony Mundine there has passed on. And yes, so that's a bit of articles, updates through the Kimberley ABC News. There's been updated, I guess, on Sunday. Once again, confirms for death of boxing legend father, Anthony Mundine's father has died at the age of 75 there as well. Bit of forecast throughout our districts in and around the Pilbara and Kimberleys, as well as the official forecast for our major city. I forgot it the first round, but this round I'm going to hit it up as well. Not forgetting checking out the footy, AFL fixtures and results, kicking it around for qualifying eliminatory round there, as well as heading into the semis and grand final as well. Once again, going Indigenous, non-Indigenous music, hitting it up, tapping it up for you guys with Coco Loco on our network. Pack 'em. Packing it up there for you guys. And once again, hope you guys enjoy it there so far. Enjoy a bit of Naomi Pigram. Yes, she is one of our, I like her song, so I hope you guys enjoy it as well. And this one is going to be with Let It Ride. Once again, hope you enjoy a bit of Naomi Pigram heading your way on our network through Pack 'em.
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2: Go!

Lorrae Coffin there as well. Hope you guys are enjoying it so far, as well as Naomi Pickram with their classic tracks there, Promises Broken and Let It Ride there as well. 35 minutes to the hour of 12 o'clock there as well. Bringing up a bit of information with our forecast, with our weather throughout our districts in and around the Pilbara and Kimberleys. But once again, kicking it off, yes, it's coming up to the qualify eliminatory rounds. Once again, Thursday, September the 3rd, it's going to be Fremantle versus the Mighty Hawks at the Optus Stadium at 7:40 p.m. Australian Coastal Standard Time, alongside Friday, Geelong Cats versus Carlton at the MCG at 7:10 in the evening, Australian Coastal Standard Time, and Saturday, 5th of September, Sydney Swans versus Brisbane Lions at the SCG at 2:45 p.m. Australian Coastal Standard Time, and Adelaide Crows versus Western Bulldogs at the Adelaide Oval at 7:05 p.m. Australian Coastal Standard Time there as well. Once again, this information is sponsored by Telstra and McDonald's and the official sponsors of Toyota with the AFL Premierships for 2026 as well. Not forgetting, you want to get your tickets for the grand final, do better tipping, shop online, and also become the official member for your team. You can Google it on your website through afl.com.au/fixtures, and also you can get your latest match stats on demand as we are heading it up for the final series day as well. Once again, that information is brought to you today by Toyota AFL Premierships for 2026, alongside sponsored by McDonald's and Telstra there as well. Well, bit of forecast coming up next. I'm going to play a couple of more songs before I hit it off with my show. I hope you enjoyed my company with me on this lovely Tuesday morning towards the afternoon there as well. And yes, mixing it up, tapping it up, and going Indigenous and non-Indigenous music there as well. Going a bit old school. New Kids on the Block, heading your way with Coco Loco on 106.1 FM. Just a bit of remix, New Kids on the Block, featuring N.E.

0: Yeah, Warren G there with I Shot the Sheriff. Also, a track there with New Kids on the Block featuring N.E. there as well. Hope you guys are enjoying it. Mixing it up, turping it up, Indigenous, non-Indigenous music. 14 minutes away to the hour of 1 o'clock there as well. Hope you guys are enjoying it on this lovely Tuesday afternoon, 1st of September. Once again, checking out our forecast throughout our districts in and around the Kimberleys and Pilbara. With our forecast throughout the districts in the Kimberleys, sunny days, winds coming easterly up to 20 to 30 kilometres, becoming light in the evening. Daytime maximum temperatures are around 32 to mid-38. Looking moderate with our fire danger in the Kimberley districts throughout the north and also throughout Derby coast in the Dampier as well as South Kimberley coastal areas also, but looking pretty high in the inlands of the Kimberleys throughout the north of the Kimberley there as well, and inland south of the Kimberleys area looking moderate also with their fire danger in our districts throughout the Kimberleys. Sunny days for Aigle, Pijadenga, Broome and Derby, all looking sunny. 37 for Derby, 36 for Broome, 38 throughout Pijadenga and a top of 34 for Aigle. Petroi Crossing, Halls Creek, Clambro and Kununurra all looking sunny today as well. 37 for Petroi Crossing, 33 throughout Halls Creek, a top of 35 for Clambro and 35 degrees and sunny days for Kununurra. Lumberdina, Wallal and Wyndham all looking sunny as well with their forecast. 32 for Lumberdina, 34 degrees throughout Wallal and a top of 36 for Wyndham. Throughout the Pilbara with their districts for today with the forecast are looking sunny as well. Throughout the Pilbara districts, winds coming south to southeasterly, bringing up to 15 to 20 kilometres, tending northwest to northeasterly in the middle of the day, then tending northwest to southwesterly up to 15 to 25 kilometres in the late afternoon. Daytime maximum temperatures around in the low to high 30s. Looking moderate in the Pilbara districts with their fire danger in the north interior, central Pilbara, Headland, Burrup, inland and coast of Ashburton, as well as the Gulf Coast of Exmouth, all looking moderate as well with their fire danger in the Pilbara districts. Barrow Island, Dampier, Exmouth and Karratha all looking sunny today. 26 for Barrow, 31 throughout Dampier and 28 degrees throughout Exmouth and 33 for Karratha there as well. Marble Bar, Newman, Onslow and Panawanika all looking sunny as well. 38 for Marble Bar, 34 degrees throughout Newman, 32 in Onslow and a top of 36 for Panawanika. Parabadu and Port Hedland all looking sunny as well. 34 for Parabadu, 36 in the areas of Port Hedland. Mostly sunny, 36 degrees for today with the forecast in the areas of Telfer. Tom Price and Robin all looking sunny as well. 33 for Tom Price, 37 throughout the areas in Robin. Checking out our major cities throughout our nations and sunny days, 19 degrees. And looking sunny, I guess, for Sydney, Melbourne, mostly sunny with showers or to a top of 20 degrees, 21 degrees and mostly sunny with the forecast throughout Brisbane, Perth, also looking mostly sunny, a top of 17 degrees, 20 degrees throughout Adelaide and looking mostly sunny with showers or to with their forecast throughout Adelaide, Hobart, also looking mostly sunny with showers or to a top of 19 degrees. Mostly sunny with the forecast throughout the areas in Canberra with a top of 19 degrees. And Darwin, I guess 30 degrees and looking sunny with the forecast throughout the areas in Darwin. Once again, getting our updates and checking your weather forecast throughout the Pilbara and Kimberley, or if you're in the throughout Australia there, get it on your website through bomb.gov.au, wherever you are traveling or in your country in Pilbara and Kimberley districts. This information is brought to you today through the Bureau of Meteorology. Well, I guess sunny days with our districts and fire danger looking moderate and pretty high throughout some areas in the Pilbara district. So be aware, keep up to date with the fast and listen out for our local radio if there has been any emergency updates that need to be shouted out for you guys. 10 minutes away to the hour of 12 o'clock. Well, I'm going to just hit it up and play a couple of more songs for you guys, taking it up to 1 p.m. and I guess 9 minutes away to the hour of 1 Well, enjoy the rest of the music heading your way through Peckham Network. Hope you enjoyed my company with me on this lovely morning towards the afternoon on Peckham 106.1 FM. Well, love and leave you. Take care, stay safe, and have a beautiful afternoon enjoying, and God bless. Enjoy a bit of Survive featuring Uncle Jack Charles with Baker Boy.
1: Coco. 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Only on Peckham.

Sorry to cut you guys out. The Cuddlemans listening, just a reminder, if you are in Beagle Bay, for babies, elderlies, and asthmatics, have a bushfire just not far, and the wind is blowing all the smoke into the community, so please be aware with babies, asthmatics, and elderly there as well, with smoke coming around into the community. Thank you.

Yeah, here is now Johnny Cash for some prison.

Johnny Cash, Folsom Prison. The next song now is Mother Hunting from the Black Image Band. And yes, I will be taking you through to from 1 to 3. And then we're going to have a little break after that. We might try and have a look at what we have in store, if any information they'll give us. Because I might want to put out information on the radio for people that who is want to be interested in doing stuff here. So yeah. Well, here's a song for you now. It's called Mullet Hunting by the Black Image.

Yeah, that was Mullet Hunting, Black Image Band. The next song now for you, we'll be tuning into is Small Town Southern Man by Alan Jackson.

That was Alan Jackson, Small Town Southern Man. Now, I have some new notice here for you now to read. Like I said, after the songs, I will read some notices. We got some notices here.

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Dampier Peninsula Youth Fishing Camp. So if you are looking interested and looking to sign up for a youth fishing camp, come into the office and front of the office and see Jayana, and she has a the form.

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1: Yeah, that was Slim Dusty. Love to have the beer with Duncan. Mind you, well, you got biggest more Duncans out there. And the next song now is Saltwater People.

Yeah, that was somewhat of people. And the next song we'll be putting on for you is Feeling Your Culture. Can't be bad. So stay tuned, stick around. You don't want to miss out on Deadly Music, because we have more Deadly Music coming your way as a Packer Network Radio here in Nardi Jalun. So stay tuned.

Yeah, how deadly that song was. The yummy band killing our country. And now the next song here, we have been trying to search this song for a while now, a long time. Love this song. It's a good song, everybody knows it.

Yeah, that was Digging Up Bones by Randy Travis. And the next song now is going to be... next up is... Alice Spring, Peter Brandy. So... I'm guessing everybody having a good afternoon during the CB, so cool weather, probably indoors or outdoors. But yeah, it's very good to sit back and chill out and listen to music while you're relaxing into the cool, because today in the Kimberley is it's getting hot now. But remember, people, when you are going for a walk anywhere, remember to always do slip, slop, slap. It's mean hat, glasses, sun cream, and thongs. So if you're going out walking anywhere or going to visit to anyone, if you're visiting anyone, make sure you wear something like shade so that you can keep cool, so you don't have to sweat a lot in the hot heat. And remember to drink plenty of water and stay hydrated and stay positive and enjoy your day while it's going through. Here's another song for you now. It's Alice Springs by Peter Brandy.

0: as a
1: spring by Peter Brandy. Sorry, excuse me, I just been eating. Just had had lunch. And the next song now coming up for you after that song is Forever and Ever Amen by Randy Travis again. So I hope you guys are all enjoying your day, keeping yourself occupied and busy at home or at work, just like I am. But I'm trying not to fill in too much information, you know, because some of us kind of busy on the weekends, like going fishing and stuff, or camping. But yeah, anyway, here's a song from Randy Travis, Forever and Ever Amen. Oops, sorry. I just kept doing that. Here it is, Randy Travis. My bad, everyone.

Yeah, that was Randy Travis. Forever and ever, amen. We got another song coming up for you now after that song. A Long Time Ago by Peter Brandy. Hope you're enjoying yourself and rocking and grooving to the music as we play through all the deadly songs for you.

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0: 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And it's a true one story. 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
1: Peter Brandy, long time ago, and the next song after that would be Kingstown.

From Tierra del Fuego, beyond the Magellanic clouds, the four horsemen of the apocalypse rode against the towers. The patriots held the city walls, as long as they were able.

Neanderthal and Cro-Magnon watched in the depths of ancient caves. The Homo sapien aliens advance in warring waves. The spirits of existence had found the missing link, and they await the day of recompense when these aliens...

sailed around this earth, collected animals two by two. The first to sail around this world, long before Magellan made it through. Wound up on top of Mount Ararat, with an ark full of llamas and kangaroos. Their scriptures swear it's true. Their scriptures.

0: became the oppressors. The slaves became the kings. Theologies became...
1: 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That saving get passed the customer then. 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
1: 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This is Liana, and you're tuned in to the Peckham Network. Too deadly.

0: our people have dreams, and in this dream, a lot of old people have the spiritual dream about babies. And this song is called People of Dreaming.
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2: 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There ain't nothing about you.
0: 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So please sit back and relax and don't touch that dial. Stay tuned to Pat.

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the distinct vocal talents of the Mill Sisters, who hail from Thursday Island. And Thursday Island is more affectionately referred to as TI. And TI is located off the tip of Cape York Peninsula, which is at the very tip of the eastern seaboard of Australia, that bit that looks like a finger pointing north. The Mill Sisters are three in number. They're all grandmothers. And today we'll be featuring music that is yet to be released. I'm Geraldine. This is Beat of the Pacific.

Tune in to the Ethan Hour at 11 a.m. Monday to Wednesday and Friday, where Ethan will help you get over the morning rut here on 6DBY Largari Radio.

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1: 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And Kina Malgo.
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You may know about all the stores, the remote Aboriginal and Torres Strait Islander communities can join in that low-cost essential subsidy scheme. 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

song about Dad was walking in the river and he seen this tree, you know, and funny tree. So he sung that tree. This is funny one, you know. So he sang about it. It's only a short song, this one was. Bura, bura, wanda, bura, benamo, kondos, bura.

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2: Hello, everybody. It's me, Mary G. Don't forget to tune in on the Mary G Show, mind you, on the Peckham Network right across Australia. What are you?

0: Three girls in the studio now. Their names are Sessa, Ina and Rita Mills. And they began their musical careers when well into their 50s and have been captivating audiences throughout Australia and the Pacific with their mix of a cappella and acoustic music. Now in their 60s, they've achieved virtual living legend status in the Torres Strait. Welcome.
1: Thank you.
2: Thank you.
0: How are you doing?
1: All right.
2: Thank you.
0: Yeah? Where is the Torres Strait Islands?
1: Far up the tip of Australia, Cape York Peninsula.
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We've got great music from the Golden Oldies. Why do you build me up, build me up, but I don't, baby, just to let me down. To the hottest tracks. Traveling to the outback country. Where you look, where you laugh, where you love with all you have. There ain't nothing about you. And playing our deadly indigenous. So please sit back and relax and don't touch that dial. Stay tuned to Peckham. It's awesome.

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1: When you know, it was here before our time, you know, it was maybe 40, 50,000 years ago that was put here for the people to tell the story, you know. And because of what you know, gave us our story, our culture, our merit system, our voodoo system, that what you know, gave us. So that's what we got to follow. 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This is my culture. 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It feels good. 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

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Dijon fruit is one of the few bush fruit that exists to die. Many other Magabala bush has been destroyed by Langa fire that is made year after year. It is a lovely fruit, Dijon Magabala, that the Aboriginal children are very fond of. And as they pick Magabala, they jing.

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That creeper blung a tree, like a grapevine, and look like a bush banana. The children have to pull long a creeper down to get the fruit. And as I do this, they're about a jingle.

0: Tēnā anō rākou tū e whakarongo mai nei ki ngā Mills Sisters o Ahitereria. 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Are you going to the South
1: Island? Hello, my name is Anais. You're listening to the Peckham Network. It's just two skakta, just like me. Salut!
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We've got great music from the golden oldies. Why do you fill me up, oh, baby, just to let me down. To the hottest tracks. Traveling to the outback country. Where you look, where you laugh, where you love with all you have. There ain't nothing about you. And playing our deadly indigenous. So please sit back and relax and don't touch that dial. Stay tuned to Peckham. It's awesome.

0: a local Indigenous on the Pakenham Network? Too deadly.
1: I will play one for my auntie, for Flyaway Pigeon.

baby. Even know about all the store, the remote Aboriginal and Torres Strait Islander communities can join them that low-cost essential subsidy scheme? When all the communities join them that scheme, their store can get them all the goods and freight for more cheap one. That saving get passed the customer then. That mean everything proper cheap one long their store, long people living the remote communities. You can call them this number to find out more. 1-800-833-570. You can go along that NIAA website too to search them or look them up food security to find out more. This message been come from that Australian government, Langa Canberra.

0: When Australia first started hearing about Aboriginal deaths in custody, we were shocked. We couldn't believe it was happening at all, let alone how much it was happening. Somehow we convinced ourselves we'd done something about it and it wasn't happening anymore. But what happened to Kumanjai Dumaji on Palm Island and Mr. Ward in the back of that police van in WA showed us it hadn't gone away and made us ask again, would it have happened if those men hadn't been Aboriginal? And now, to top it all off, the people who investigated the investigators of the Palm Island incident are being investigated themselves.
1: 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What are you?

Don't leave it to chance this bushfire season. Make your emergency plan on Emergency WA and set your watch zones to get the alerts you need when you need them. 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

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We've got great music from the Golden Oldies. Why do you build me a pyramid, baby, just to let me down? To the hottest tracks.

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So please sit back and relax and don't touch that dial. Stay tuned to Pack'em. It's awesome.

Jack Attack. These images of London, these illusions. Images of London. Images of London. In Monaco Street, Bloomsbury's Park, the White Rolls Royce. Those you know it are inside.

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Old girl on there, well, look, Kevin Gunn from the Window Ends. Yeah, running a bit late. I had to run back and find the keys. But I'm back here in the Peckham Network, 106.1 FM, broadcasting out of KJ Country in Waterman. And the weather for Waterman today, Wednesday, the 2nd of September, same as yesterday, 33, 18 at night, but clear days today. I reckon a bit of, 20% chance of rain. I don't know when, but maybe later on tonight. The rest of the Kimberley for today will be sunny, patchy fog in the northwest already, probably in the early morning. Winds east to northeast, 15 to 25 kilometers an hour, becoming light in the evening. Puffing already. 4 minutes past seven, let's get on with some song. Yes, on Matchbox 20. Start them off with Bright Lights, followed by Rockabilly Revel.

Oh, that should wake up some people. They're on Rockabilly Road. We're on Rockabilly Road by the Matchbox 20. Before that was Bright Lights, Matchbox 20 as well. Yeah. Oh, look at everything gone. Yep. Wanted to go and check the rest of it. But yeah, might switch everything off. So let's keep playing music. 11 past 7, 51 seconds in California. Here's Bartlett Valley from the Palo Alto Rangers, followed by Max and the Cruisers with Daria. Human Speculator.

Max and the Cruisers there with Daria in Hammondsburg. Hammondsburg, and now they've put it back to Daria. And Narago before that, she's Narago, that is, the Royal Max. And Bottle of Bush Rangers with Ballard Valley, 19 past 7. I'll play 4 songs here for you while I do something out here. Here's Matt Manning to Matt. To Narago, Matt Manning first with the saddle, followed by Matt Scullion, which on his saddle horse, they giddy up. And I'll leave you, and Merv Malati following with Margala and Piggy Danger. I'll be back.

0: Wah, dengar orang. 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You probably want deadly.
1: This next song going at all. Beating him. If they out there somewhere. Man going at the Gumana right here taking a film. 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

0: Hey, thank you. 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Not forgetting Fitzroy Express and Yabu Band coming on.
1: Bloody with Piginanga Margala before that, and two Matt before that with Giddy Up, Fitzcullion, and The Saddle by Matt Manning. 7:35, 55 seconds in Kelvin. Good day to all of them. Getting to the work. We're in the Kimberley, and especially the mob and going to Broome, the Broome Peckham Hub. Good morning. Next door neighbor there, Gulati Media Mob. And down to Iramago de Way, out of Media Mob. Jig along, Peckham worker out there. Bigadanga, Apalgo, Beagle Bay, getting in Lumberina, Ardealon. Madnan, Namugon, Kumbaragan, Gilmaran, Lajira, all those places full. Luma, Nukunba, Balgo. I think I said Balgo already, but yeah. Alambro, good morning to everyone. All the town station, Warangadi, Lalgadi, Puriangarangagiram, and Wangi, good morning. Here's a bit of Rolling Stones for you. It's all over now. Followed by Miss You, to our favorite songs, Waller.

Oh, well, brother, only give it a this country. Before that was just a dreaming him again, and all Rolling Stones would miss you. And it's all over now. But, well, it's all over now. A few more minutes, I'll leave you with the last song here from the legendary Sade with Smooth Operator. And an instrumental from Old Thornton and Paula, Something Country. Catch you tomorrow, eh? Same time, same place. Waterman, actually, 106.1 FM.